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0: As we get older, I know we start thinking about having a little more freedom in our life. Oh, how great would that be if the calendar stopped running your life? You got to do this. You got to do that.

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0: 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Birds of a feather, we should stick together. Better music for a better day. So no more counting dollars, we'll be counting stars. Another long set plays next.
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0: 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Another one's coming up. 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

0: 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Better music. For a better day. Another long set plays next.
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0: 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We never go out of style. 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Before you go. Another one's coming up.
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0: 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Well, if it isn't Huntrix on Feel Good Friday at 6:17. And where it's come to this, summer's unofficial end. Labor Day weekend, and what a summer, too. Utah really breaking heat records all over the place. And Brian Fox, no record, but it is going to feel warm today. I thought it was kind of hot yesterday. Got up to about 90. 89, though, today. Sun throughout northern Utah, and it's going to be a great travel day. UDOT saying to expect some pretty big delays on I-15 and Highway 6. In fact, as early as 10 this morning, southbound I-15 from Spanish Fork to Nephi could see delays up to about a half hour, and peak delays expected around 3 o'clock. So same thing on Monday. You know, coming back, northbound 15 could see up to an hour delay. Boy, there's a lot of cars on the road despite, you know, record gas prices. Where are we at? Utah's average, $4.42 for a gallon of regular. Ay, ay, ay. All right, Disneyland today. We will have a winner to call at about 7 o'clock and some more keywords, too. Final day for Disney keywords. Going to start those at 8 o'clock at the top of each hour. Of course, we'll get you closer to you and the family heading out to Disneyland's Halloween time and holidays.
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FM 100.3, Feel Good Friday with Miles Smith. That is Miles with a Y. And Brian with an I, Fox, because the eyes have it. It is 6:32. And good for you if you're taking today off, making it an extra four-day long weekend, or at the very least, staying at home, getting some work done. Hey, how about those Utes? Big win for the Utes over Idaho Vandals last night. It was actually more like a blowout, 66-14. That's the way to open a season. Dampier delivered. No, the coaching staff seriously seemed pretty happy with the way the team stepped up in game one. And they should be. Because do we have any doubt? Next game for Utah is with Arkansas, and it'll be a week.

0: FM 100.3, Feel Good Friday with Miles Smith. That is Miles with a Y. And Brian with an I, Fox, because the eyes have it. It is 6:32. And good for you if you're taking today off, making it an extra four-day long weekend, or at the very least, staying at home, getting some work done. Hey, how about those Utes? Big win for the Utes over Idaho Vandals last night. It was actually more like a blowout, 66-14. That's the way to open a season. Dampier delivered. No, the coaching staff seriously seemed pretty happy with the way the team stepped up at game one. And they should be. Because do we have any doubt? Next game for Utah is with Arkansas. And it'll be a week from Saturday, the 12th. Cougs and Aggies tomorrow night. BYU playing Utah Tech at LaBelle Edwards Stadium. Kickoff at 6. That's going to be a good game. And the Aggies, Utah State, hosting Idaho State, Maverick Stadium tomorrow night at 5. So let's keep the winning streak alive. And it'll be great for game day, just so you know. 89 today and 90 for tomorrow. A little bit breezy before the rain arrives on Sunday. But we have 70.
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0: 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That is Love on Feel Good Friday, where it is 6:51, and Brian Fox in the morning, so ready for the long weekend. You know, a lot of you heading out of town, and they're saying it's going to be really, really busy. You're going to run into delays southbound I-15. So you could imagine, in fact, as early as 10 a.m., that's what UDOT is saying. So if you are planning on perhaps hiking out of town, maybe you want to expect some long lines at entrances. That's what they're saying. Zion's National Park, the Arches, flash flooding, monsoon storms can happen anytime. Just something to be aware of. Around here, though, pretty nice. More sun than clouds. Matt's saying 89 today and then 90 tomorrow. Sunday could bring some rain. Sort of like summer's last hoorah, hoorah, hoorah, hoorah, hoorah. So do get outside this weekend, whether it is Swiss Days happening in Midway or the Great Pottery Showdown at Sierra Park in Orem. There's all kinds of stuff going on. In fact, a great place to take a peek would be our Passport to Family Fun. Powered by Cherry Hill on the FM100.com. Of course, you got the Cougars playing Utah Tech at 6 tomorrow night. LaVell Edwards Stadium and Disneyland today on its final day. You guys have been doing great with these keywords. And remember, the more you enter, the better chance of me calling you. And from yesterday, our winner, we will go ahead and make that early Disney wake-up call.
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3: Hello?
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4: Wait, hold on. Is this the right Sarah? Sarah Valentine?
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4: Yeah, I can only imagine how many Sarahs are out there along the West Coast. 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
3: What? 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
3: Wow, that is amazing.
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3: Wow, that's amazing. 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

100.3. We're at 7:08. Feel Good Friday. Ton of varieties. We get you into the long weekend. Good travel day today if you're southern bound. Matt says we might be seeing a storm or two coming in. Looks like Sunday will be the day, but they'll be scattered. Sun

0: FM 100.3, that is Shawn Mendes on Feel Good Friday with Brian Fox in the morning at 7:18. You know, it is a perfect day to start the long weekend because it's near 90 and a good amount of sun along the Wasatch Front. You know, here we are, September 4th, too. I was just thinking about it. Now that we are in September, you know we are coming up on 25 years since, 9/11 happened. 25 years ago, and I can remember exactly where I was and what I was doing at the time. How about you? I know Sandy City is going to have the healing field. They've had that every year at Sandy City Park. And I thought this was great. The St. George Fire Department is hosting what they call a 9/11 Stair Climb Challenge on Tech Ridge. And it's an event which will happen on 9/11, of course, to commemorate 25 years since 9/11 attacks. Just know it's an event which is open to all. It costs $20.01. And all the monies go to help families of fallen firefighters. So I saw that. What a great idea. And what a super event to honor all fallen firefighters. Something you may want to be a part of. You can call the St. George Fire Department or take a peek at their Facebook page.
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0: 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And don't you love driving around on Fridays? Traffic is pretty light. I-15 is moving right along from Ogden all the way to Provo. 90th South, a little congested as you're driving west, approaching Mountain View Corridor. And slowdowns remain in Parley's Canyon there at the exit for Highway 40.

0: 100.3 Ordinary. It's Alex Warren on Feel Good Friday with Brian Fox in the morning. And just want to say, way to go, Sarah Valentine from Payson. She's going to Disneyland with her peeps. You know, I just can't believe that the holiday season is coming down the pike. And remember, the Disney keywords are what it's all about on this final Disneyland day. And I will have today's first coming up at 8 o'clock. Oh, we recognize the music. KSL5's Matt Johnson. Hey, just a man we want to talk to. How you doing?
1: Hey, doing good, feeling good. It's Labor Day weekend.
0: Yeah, the long weekend is here. I see we've got parts of it looking really good, but tell us where other parts aren't.
1: Yeah, so we're talking about an 89 today, mostly sunny skies. Breezy. Those breezy winds will continue as we head into your Saturday. So if you had plans to maybe head to the waterways or take the boat out one last time, unfortunately, it does look a little bit breezy. So maybe a heads up there. Tomorrow's going to be 90, and then we've got 84 on Sunday. Slight chance for storms Sunday evening. And then Monday, 78, partly cloudy, 30% chance. That's improved because yesterday I had thunderbolts in there. That's improved a little bit. And then you head into next week, more 80s in store.
0: Great. You know, I heard somewhere that down south, just be careful if you're at the entrances of, say, Zion's National Park or maybe, you know, the arches, you could run into some flash flooding at any time. The monsoon storms just sort of happen.
1: Yep.
0: So be careful of that. And hopefully we're not going to see much of that down south.
1: Yeah, no, not a ton, but Sunday there's a chance for it, so we got to look out for that.
0: All right, appreciate you, bud. Have a great weekend. If we don't talk to you, we'll see you next week.
1: Let's do it.
0: All right, 7th
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0: FM 100.3, Feel Good Friday with Harry Styles. That's Styles with a Y, and it's Brian with an I, Fox. Because the eyes have it, and it is 7:49. Good for you if you're taking today off and making an extra long 4-day weekend out of it, or at the very least, staying at home, getting some work done. And how about those Utes? Big win for the Utes over the Idaho Vandals last night. More like a blowout, 66-14. Well, that's a way to open a season. Coaching staff seemed pretty happy, I think, with the way the team stepped up in game one. But did we really have any doubt? Next game for the Utes will be with Arkansas a week from tomorrow, the 12th. Cougs and Aggies tomorrow night. Also, BYU playing Utah Tech and Lavelle Edwards Stadium. Kickoff at 6. That's going to be a good game. I think a tough one. Also, the Aggies, Utah State, hosting Idaho State, Maverick Stadium tomorrow night at 5. So let's keep the winning streak alive. And it'll be great for game day. Looks like 89 today, 90 and sunny tomorrow, and a little breezy, too, before rain arrives on Sunday. We do have 76 now in Salt Lake, and we are about 10 minutes now away from today's...
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2: Disneyland today is still going. 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You know what? I told her that she won four Disneyland passes. Four passes?
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2: 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And I hope I'm able to call you Monday morning at 7 o'clock. 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And here's your first Disney keyword. It's hotel. H-O-T-E-L, hotel. That is Disney keyword number one. And we'll be back with keyword number two at 9 o'clock.

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0: 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Well, if it isn't Miley, you know, she's dropping Cyrus. She just doesn't want to be known as Miley Cyrus anymore. Just Miley. And she's making it known as she gets set to roll out her 10th album on this Feel Good Friday with Brian Fox. And where it's come to this, summer's unofficial end, Labor Day weekend. And what a summer, too. I mean, think about it. Utah breaking heat records all over the place. Today, no record, but it is going to feel warm. I thought it was kind of hot yesterday. 89 today, and then sun throughout northern Utah. We'll take a great travel day, and UDOT is saying to expect some pretty big delays on I-15 and Highway 6, even as early as about 10 this morning. Southbound I-15 from Spanish Fork to Nephi could see delays up to a half hour, and peak delays around 3 o'clock. And same thing on Monday. Coming back, northbound 15 could see up to an hour of delay. That is a lot of cars on the road, despite record high gas prices, of which Utah's average is $4.42 for a gallon of regular. So happy trails, if that is you. Keep us on during the track. We'll start the all-music hour at 8:30.
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Service Champions All Music Hour and a big move in Major League Baseball. Big move for more reasons, I think, than one. The Detroit Tigers have reportedly agreed to a $4 million deal with a young hitter out of the Dominican Republic. His name is Wilbur Sanchez. And the big part is the fact he's only 12 years old. He's this many years old. That's crazy.

0: 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Yeah! 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
3: 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Monorail. You spell it M-O-N-O-R-A-I-L. That's one word. 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
3: Good morning. I am Carrie Bushman, and it is time for your Disneyland a Day keyword. 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

Inside another long set of music for your workday. We're FM 100.3. I'm Carrie Bushman filling in for Rebecca today. And yes, I still have Hot Wheels Monster Truck passes to give away during your lunch hour. And we're doing Disneyland today. 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

Miley Cyrus here on FM 100.3, who now wants to be just known as Miley. I guess she's at that level of fame like Madonna or Cher or Adele where she just needs one word. So I'm going to work on that and practice calling her just Miley. This is Crowded House. Don't dream it's over. It's better music for a better workday. 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

0: 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That's Risk It All. 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And our Passport to Family Fun is still on the website. I know the kids are back at school, but there's still fun stuff going on. So like today, both the Castle of Chaos and Corn Belly's Pumpkin Fest in Spanish Fork open. So if you want to go get the spooky on, you can do that. Festival Latino Americano going on next weekend. That's coming up. And there's all sorts of fun things that you can do as a family. So, you know, just because summer's over doesn't mean the fun has to end. So check it out. 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It's brought to you by the Utah Olympic Oval and Alcatraz Escape Rooms and FM 100.3.
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And just a heads up, if you're heading south for your Labor Day weekend, UDOT says that southbound I-15 between Spanish Fork and Nephi could see delays of up to 30 minutes with peak delays happening about 3 o'clock this afternoon. And then on Monday, when everybody's returning home, I-15 northbound could see up to an hour delay starting at noon in that same area. So plan ahead. 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

0: 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In long sets every hour. Another one's coming up.
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We're FM 100.3, and we've got feel-good weather happening all weekend long. Sunny skies both today and tomorrow, and a high near 90. A little bit cloudy on Sunday. We might have some rain showers. We got a 50% chance of rain. And then on Labor Day, it's cooler, 78 degrees, but still not bad. Not a lot of rain to get in your way. Just some heavy clouds. 81 right now here in Salt Lake City with the Club Nouveau. 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

0: 101.3. And not to add any stress to your day, but I did want to emphasize that today is the last day to get qualified in our Disneyland a Day contest. So you know how it works. At the top of the hour, we give you a keyword. You take that keyword, you enter it on the website. The more keywords you enter, the more chances you have to win. And you could be our winner for today. And all of the winners go into a drawing for our grand prize, which is a Disneyland family vacation, including a two-night Disneyland Resort hotel stay and 4 3-day park tickets. And Halloween is one of the funnest times to go to Disneyland. So be listening. I got another keyword coming up for you and another long set of music coming up. Stay here.
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8: 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Expect lane closures nightly starting as early as 8 p.m. on Mountain View Corridor from 134th South in Riverton to Porter Rockwell Boulevard in Harriman through late September for paving.

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And if you're not going out of town for Labor Day and you're going to be around, something you want to check out on Saturday night, if you're a fan of the band Queen, and aren't we all really, it's at the Sarah Shell, Simply Queen. It's basically a tribute to the band Queen. So you're going to get all their great hits. And, you know, it's very theatrical like Queen was. So gates open at 6:30. Show starts at 8. You're going to want to get your seating in advance. But go have some fun under the stars at the Sarah Shell. 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
3: 12:01. Sorry, I'm a little bit late. But it is time for another Disneyland a Day keyword. So what you do is I'm going to give you a keyword. 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You're going to enter it in, and hopefully you will be winning today's Disneyland passes. So the word is Tigger. Like, you know, Tiggers are wonderful things. Go enter that on the website. But we are also inside another long set of music here on FM 100.3. And I just wanted to remind you that coming up at about 12:20, I'm going to be giving away that family four-pack to the Hot Wheels Monster Truck Live Glow and Fire. It's Monster Truck Madness. It's going on next weekend at the Maverick Center, and you could win passes. 12:20, be here. Right now, Michael Jackson. 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

Taylor Swift here on FM 100.3. That's Cruel Summer. And the newlyweds don't get to see each other very much because Travis is in training, but they do see each other every week. They're committed to that. This is The Fray, How to Save a Life, Better Music for a Better Workday.

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Midway is doing Swiss Days, which everybody loves Swiss Days, right? That'll be both Friday and Saturday, 8 a.m. to 8 p.m. And then Pace and Onion Days happening over Labor Day weekend. Of course, they've got the parade on Saturday, the carnival going on now. So maybe take the kids, have some family fun this weekend. Right now, Simple Minds here on FM 100.3. Whoa.

eventually. So if our time is running out, day after day, we'll make the mundane a masterpiece. 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

0: Warren here on FM 100.3. That is Ordinary. Better music for a better day at work. And let's do it. I have got a family four-pack of Hot Wheels Monster Truck Live tickets to give away. 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I'm going to take caller number 10 right now, 801-575-1100. Monster Trucks Live going to be at the Maverick Center September 12th and 13th, so next weekend. Caller number 10 scores the tickets, and the rest of us get a long set of music, which is coming up next.
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And congratulations to Elaine Villapando of Salt Lake City. She was caller number 10, and she is off to the Hot Wheels Monster Truck Glow and Fire show. She said her son's going to be so excited. And so she and her son and two others get to go to that show. So congratulations, Elaine. This is Shawn Mendes here on FM 100.3.

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3: UDOT Construction Alert. Expect lane closures nightly starting as early as 8 p.m. on Mountain View Corridor from 134th South in Riverton to Porter Rockwell Boulevard in Harriman through late September for paving.
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3: 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And of course, you'll be entered in to that grand prize where you could win a family four-pack of two-day Disneyland Resort tickets and a stay at a Disneyland Resort hotel. And of course, Brian Fox is going to make you wait until Tuesday morning until we hear that grand prize winner. He's tricky that way. Right now, we're inside another long set of music with Tears for Fears. Everyone wants to rule the world. 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

Dua Lipa here on FM 100.3. And while the full lineup has not yet been announced, the word is Dua Lipa is in talks to headline Coachella next year for 2027. I would love to see her live. This is Jason Mraz here on FM 100.3. Well,

love that little song. Portugal the Man here on FM 100.3. It's better music for a better day at work. And tomorrow, Brian Fox is going to be in Harriman broadcasting live from Ivory Homes. The address is 7642 West Chestnut Oak Lane in Harriman. And he'll be there from 11 to 1. So if you're in the neighborhood, stop by and say hello. This is the Eurythmics here on FM 100.3.

0: Mars here on FM 100.3. That's I Just Might. It's better music for a better day at work. And nothing makes you more grateful for teachers than back to school season. Am I right? And we know that there are fabulous teachers that work very hard all across the state of Utah. 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

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My name is Carrie Bushman. Thank you so much for treating me so kindly. Rebecca will be back on Tuesday. Rusty Keys is up next. So have a fantastic Labor Day weekend. This is John Legend.

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Prince had the movie Purple Rain. Now it's been turned into a Broadway musical. It's going to be debuting on Broadway. That's going to be in March.

0: I do really like that song. It's Olivia Dean, and it's so easy to fall in love with FM 100.3. Always better music for a better feel-good Friday. And Rusty Keys, we got a three-day holiday weekend coming up. I know you got the family stuff you're going to be doing, probably a little barbecue. You can't beat that. 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How about Cars and Coffee? Tomorrow, the Gateway starts at 9 o'clock. You got Snowbirds Oktoberfest over the weekend. You've also got BYU playing football tomorrow night, 6 o'clock. That is in Provo. And then you got RSL with the game tomorrow night at 7:30. 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

the worst thing that can happen on a Friday? 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

0: 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It's Bruno Mars and Risk It All. I'm Rusty Keys, and if you're going to be traveling for the Labor Day holiday weekend, I can't say that I blame you because Utah, you know, anywhere you go, it's beautiful, fabulous, wonderful. Wish you were here. Oh, wait, we are here. We get to enjoy Utah every day. But if you're going to be driving, oh, man, it's going to cost more than it did last year. Average in Utah for gas right now is $4.40 a gallon, which is 28 cents above the national average, and it's about $1.10 above the average this time last year. So, dang it, take the good with the bad, but enjoy your holiday weekend, all right? Justin Timberlake, Katy Perry, and Louis Capaldi on the way with FM 100.3.
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It's Feel Good Friday with FM 100.3. I'm Rusty Keys. We got a three-day weekend, the last three-day weekend until Thanksgiving. So, you know what? We got to try to make it count. What do you want to do? Got Midway Swiss Days. Those going on today and tomorrow. If you've never been up there for Swiss Days, it is fantastic. It's just a whole lot of fun. So why not check that out?

0: Kyle Smith and Stargazing with FM 100.3. It's always better music for a better feel-good Friday. How would you like to be on American Idol? Is that like a dream of yours? Because you can make that dream come true. Salt Lake auditions for American Idol are going to be on Wednesday, this coming Wednesday. Or you can submit a video to their website. They got all the info there. What if you wanted to be on The Voice, though? And that's going to take you a little while. You're going to have to wait to try out because next year they got a celebrity version of the show. Joe Jonas, Queen Latifah, and Riley Greene are going to be the coaches. No, we don't know what celebrities, and I am using air quotes there, are going to end up
1: getting now.
0: Let's rewind here to spring, okay? Because you remember spring. That's when we look at the house and we say, okay, I need to do this. I need to do that. We really need to paint. You didn't get the painting done, did you? Nope. Painting, not always as easy as it seems. Hey, you got to pick the color. You got to get to paint. It always seems like you never get enough paint. Then you got to set up with the taping and the tarps. And it takes a whole lot longer than what you thought. I'm Rusty Keys. 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
0: Unfortunately, our three-day weekend is getting started here with some emergency traffic. It's on US 189 in Provo Canyon. The delays, they start at Deer Creek State Park and go to Charleston. Westbound US 189, you got more slowing from Heber back into Charleston. And then southbound I-15, that is being hit by some of this vacation traffic. You got slowdown starting at South Interchange, and it's going to take you all the way down to Draper. You know, it's never just a ride from point A to point B. UTA moves independence. UTA moves purpose. UTA moves memories and moves what matters most. You. 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
0: 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That's the whole purpose of Feel Good Friday. 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

0: 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Another one's coming up.
1: 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I'm Rusty Keys, and I know that's a lot of streaming. 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

0: Alex Warren and Ordinary with FM 100.3. Although, let's be honest, this is not an ordinary weekend, is it? It is a three-day holiday weekend. I don't know what you've got planned, but if you're driving somewhere, drive carefully. Otherwise, have fun. Enjoy the family. Also, it's an exciting weekend because college football is back. Utes, they beat Idaho last night. It really wasn't even much of a game. The final score was 66-14. BYU playing Utah Tech. That's tomorrow night, and that's going to be in Provo, and kickoff's at 6.
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0: Yeah, I love driving through Utah because no matter where you go, let's be honest, it's beautiful. 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
0: 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U.S. 189 still got big delays between Deer Creek State Park and Heber, and that's because of an earlier accident. 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We'll be right back.

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